0: County 49, be 10-8, citation for speeding and a warning for improper passing.
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1: Washington and Illinois, with the Kentucky D-Truck, R. Robert D. Davis, 731.

2749. Your 28 is coming back clear and valid to a gray 2017 Ford showing an expiration 11-2026.

0: 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I'm going to be 10-7, vehicle maintenance.
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1: 749, go ahead.
0: Last name T, taking Ida and Nora G. George. First name is Bryce. Boy R. Robert, wife R. Charles Edwards, little O. Neal, O. Ocean, and Nora E. Edwards, C. Adam. L. Lincoln, and it'll be 11/24/1997, the white.

0: 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Your 28 is coming back clear and valid to a gray 2017 Ford, showing an expiration 11, 2026.
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0: you are 28, it's coming back clear and valid to a 2017 Chevrolet, showing an expiration 04-2027. Your RO being a multi-owner, a Thomas Griffin, or a Margaret Dingham out of Cairo, Illinois.

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0: 1028, Texas W. William and Mary King, 4736. William and Mary King, 4736. Texas 1 Black Chevrolet.
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1: Texas, hot Samson Noble, SAMA, Adam, and Dorothy, David, Ocean, Victory, Adam, and Lincoln. First name Louise, a Lincoln, Union, Ida, and Sam. Middle name Alberto, A, Adam, and Lincoln, B, Boy, T, Edward, or Robert, T, Tom, O, Ocean. It's going to be a male, date of birth, 08-1704, 8-17-2004, Texas.

77, your 27 is coming back valid, showing an expiration 08 of 2031. Your 28 is coming back clear and valid to a black 2017 Chevrolet, showing an expiration 04 of 2027. He is the respondent on a protection order against a protected party named Nazareth Garcia.

0: 7877, your 28 is coming back clear and valid to a white 2023 Nissan, showing an expiration 05-2026. Your RO being a Kamika Williams out of Mound, Illinois.
1: Seven, four, five, four.
0: 7-7, 10-4.

0: 7 from 25, what you guys got?
1: Came across the verbal domestic. Male individual's not supposed to be there. I believe there's an order of protection in place as well.
0: 10-4, you need any assistance, let me know.
1: Negative, I gotta go take care of yourself.
0: 10-4.

0: 911 right through. Is that the initial caller?
1: 77-7-911 is clear now, and yes, I do believe that this is the caller that you were referencing.
0: 10-4, any additional information?
1: She's just stating that he has left. He is Mexican with light skin, 5'7", 135 pounds, black jeans, a black jacket. She is stating that she did not kick him out. I specified with her on 911.
0: Do we happen to have a name? I believe there's an OP in place.

0: 77. I believe that we are referencing the wrong calls. The 911 call that I was just on was referencing a male subject that left his house. A female caller called it in.
1: Apartment. I'll give you 21.
0: 77 to 4.

0: 14, every bit of that traffic was all 10-1. So if anything was important, you'll have to give me a 21.
1: 714, 714.

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1: Go ahead.
0: 1029 for the RP, R. Robert, A. Adam, R. Robert, R. Robert. And stand by. We're going to do this by file set, Illinois, whenever you're ready.
1: Okay.
0: 620-5047-8914. Repeating, Robert, 620-5047-8914, Illinois.
1: Your 29 is clear. She is also valid.
0: Sound

7777.

have 2914 Grand EVAC print that. 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It's going to be for criminal trespass for residents. If I can locate the mail, I'll have to look for it.

0: 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Never a junior property.
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He said he's going to take it. He wanted to give him a 21 to fill him in on the bus.

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0: U-10 25, 207 Richland Terrace. She's got somebody beating at her back door.
1: Inform 76.
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1: 75, go ahead.
0: Honey, I made contact with the RP. She said somebody had been beating on her door all day. Did it again just a little bit ago. I walked all the way around the building, didn't see anybody. Checked the surrounding buildings again, didn't see anybody. There are some kids across the street. Run them off. Hopefully this will be the end of it for tonight.
2: 14, I couldn't copy any of that at D10A.
1: He advised that the people were no longer there. There were some kids across the street. He's going to run them off.
2: Yeah,

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0: 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Your 1028 is showing clear, showing valid on a gray 23 Nissan Altima, expiration 0327.
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14, 1027, Wisconsin. Wisconsin, last name McCain and Mary, C. Charles, A. Adam, and Nora, first name Derek, E. David, E. Edward, R. Robert, Ida, C. Charles, K. King, L. D. David, male, 1031-2002, 1031-2002, Wisconsin.

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0: 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In state pickup only. For shoplifting, retail
1: theft. 4 County, I copied partial of that. I copied 1099, and in-state pickup only, assuming out of Illinois, correct?
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0: County 14 there. Yeah, semi. Stop in 15 and a half. Be 28 out of Missouri whenever you're ready. Correction, out of Texas. Texas, XX Tracy Charles and Mary 5712, repeating X-ray Charles Mary 5712, Texas.
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0: 14, 10-6, traffic 14 north, 1028 Texas, whenever you're ready.
1: 14, go ahead.
0: 28 Texas, sitting on a trailer, 370-689 NOR, repeating 370-689 NOR out of Texas on a trailer.
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914-1027, text. Texas, last name, M. Mary, I, Ida, L. Lincoln, L. Lincoln, A. Adam, and Nora. First name. Semi, it's going to be a two-part last name. First I gave you, and then the second part, C. Charles, A. Adam, S. Sam, E. Tom, B. Edward, L. Lincoln, L. Lincoln, A. Adam, and Nora, O. Schmidt, Sam. First name, Javier, J. John, A. Adam, D. Victor, I, Ida, E. Edward, R. Robert, no middle, male. 8691-0806-1991 out of Texas.

0: 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You got a file number?
1: Yes, ma'am. 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
1: 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I still haven't gotten a hold of the key holder. As soon as I get a hold of them, I'll let you know.
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0: All windows and doors appear to be secure. Nothing out of the ordinary. 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
1: 14-10-4. I never did get a hold of a key holder. So, I'll just note it in the log.
0: 10-4. The open sign is on here, but I believe I've seen that earlier in the night. No vehicle.

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77 and 14 and 414 near 1027 is showing clear. 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

0: County 779, 10-6 traffic, 10 and a half south on the median side, 1028 Illinois.
1: 9, go ahead.
0: Frank, XX-ray 87689, being Frank, X-ray 87689, Illinois. 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
1: Go ahead.
0: I can't pronounce his last name at all. It's going to be P. Paul, Q. Union, S. Sam, Q. Union, L. Lincoln, Q. Union, R. Robert, I. Ida. First name, Vinny, Vinay, B. Victor, I. Ida, N. Nora, A. Adam, Y. Young. Middle name, Kumar, J. King, U. Union, M. Mary, A. Adam, R. Robert. Male, date of birth, 06-17-1993, repeating 06-17-1993, Texas male.
1: Year 27 is clear, valid expiring in 27. Year 28 is a gray 2024 Volkswagen expiring 1 in 27.
0: Yeah.

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1: Go ahead.
0: D. David T. Tom, 24584. D. David Tom, 24584, Illinois. Just wait on a blue Kia.
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1: 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Your 28 is a blue 2023 TA, expiring 11-26.
0: 10-1.

0: 77-910-6 traffic 8 south at 2801.
1: Sonic, go ahead.
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2: 779, year 27 is clear. Valid expiring in 30. Year 28, the white 2012 Chevy expiring 526. 10-4.

0: County, 9-10-6 traffic, 8 South, 1028 Omaha.
1: 9, go ahead.
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0: 10/4.

0: County 9, 10-6 traffic, 8.5 south, 1028 Ohio.
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0: Last name Jones, J. John, O. Ocean, N. Nor, E. Edward, S. Sam. First name Evan, E. Edward, Victor, A. Adam, N. Nor. Middle name David, E. David, A. Adam, E. Victor, I. Ida, E. David. Male, date of birth.
1: 11-23-1998,
0: Ohio. 7-8-7-9, your 27 is clear, valid, no expiration provided. Your 28 is a 2019 Honda expiring 9-26. And for expiration on his DL, 11-23-2027, repeating 11-23-2027.

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1: 779, year 27 is clear, valid, expiring in 27. Year 28 is a black 2020 Hyundai, expiring 8 is 26.
0: 10-4.

0: 9. I've got three vehicles stopped 8 south. I'm going to be out of the car getting driver's license before anybody take off. I'll give you 28 and 27 information shortly.
1: 9-7-1.

0: 7797.
1: 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My first 28 out of Indiana.
0: Affirmative.
1: Gonna be in God We Trust. David K. King, Union 170. Repeating, David King, Union 170. In God We Trust. Is lit on a black Jeep.
0: Your first 28 is clear, valid black 2009 Jeep expiring 11/23.

0: Ford County, first 27 out of Indiana. Last name, Jewel, J. John, E. Edward, W. William, E. Edward, L. Lincoln, L. Lincoln. First name, Nevea, N. Nora, E. Edward, Victor, A. Adam, E. Edward, H. Henry, A. Adam. Middle names, Danielle, David, A. Adam, N. Nora, I. Adi, E. Edward, L. Lincoln, L. Lincoln, E. Edward. Female, date of birth, 0207-2007, 8207-2007, Indiana, female.
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0: Simple.

0: County 9. My second 28 also is going to be Indiana and God We Trust.
1: Go ahead.
0: D David, XX-ray, R Robert, 131. Repeating, David, X-ray, Robert, 131. In God We Trust, Indiana, split on a red ion. Or, I'm sorry, Saturn.
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0: Last name Smith, S. Sam, M. Mary, I. Ida, T. Tom, H. Henry, first name Antonio, A. Adam, and Nora, T. Tom, O. Ocean, and Nora, I. Ida, O. Ocean. Middle name, E. Edward, L. Lincoln, T. Tom, E. Edward, and Nora, O. Ocean. Male, date of birth, 1-0-2-6-2006, and 1-0-2-6-2006, Indiana male.
1: Year 27 is clear, valid, expiring in 27. 28 is clear and valid on a gray 2003 Saturn, expiring in 26.

0: 99, my third, 28, also Indiana and Godwin Trust.
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0: D. David M. Mary H. Henry 259. 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
0: Last name Turner, T. Tom, E. Union, R. Robert, N. Nor, E. Edward, R. Robert. First name Deja, E. David, E. Edward, J. John, A. Adam. Middle initial, E. David. Female, date of birth, 0920-1989. 0920-1989, Indiana female.
1: Year 27 is clear, valid expiring in 29, 28 is a 2011 Chevy, expiring 11 and 26.
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0: Last name Butler, D Boy, Union, T Tom, L Lincoln, E Edward, R Robert, first name Rokita, R Robert, O Ocean, K King, I Ida, T Tom, A Adam, middle name Sharika, S Sam, H Henry, E Edward, R Robert, I Ida, K King, A Adam, female, date of birth 03/10/1997, 03/10/1997.

0: 79 years, 27 is clear, no record, Texas. 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Do you have a file number?
1: 10-4, Texas file number, 467-19608, 467-19608.
0: Expiring is 30, 28, is a 2020 Kia expiring 27.
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0: 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My system's locked up, so it's not letting me send anything. Air 28 is a black 2018 Nissan expiring 127.
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0: 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Your last 27 was clear and valid, expiring at 30.
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0: So would only please disregard Lycoming County Newsland as some complete. Did I get a confirmation on code receipt?
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0: 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Could I get confirmation from someone, please?
1: Can we still hear dispatch and on the app?
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0: 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Left 12. Could I get confirmation tone?
1: That went through on the radio and on the app.
0: 10-4, thank you. Did the previous Pulaski 911 tones activate on the app?
1: Negative. It didn't activate anything on the app.
0: Copy that. I'm going to resend. Pulaski 911 test tone, test tone only. Please disregard. Do we have activation?
1: Negative. There was no activation.
0: Copy that. Please stand by for Mound Fire test tone. Test tone.

0: 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What's your activation?
1: All of them have activated except that one. That one rang in as EMS 2 on the app.

0: 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Do I have confirmation of them?
1: There was activation.
0: And 4. 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

0: 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Do we have confirmation at zone?
1: And 4.
0: Thank you.

0: 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Please disregard 1125. Did I get confirmation on activation?
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0: T-Tom, R-Robert, 8817. Repeating, Tom, Robert, 8817, Texas. 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
1: 7879, year 28 is clear. Valid, a red, 2024 Ford, expiring November 26th.

0: County 9, 1029 out of Mexico.
1: 9, go ahead.
0: It's going to be a two-part last name. First part, Arturo A. Adam, R. Robert T. Tom, E. Union, R. Robert O. Ocean. Second part, Aurelio A. Adam, E. Union, R. Robert E. Edward L. Lincoln, I. Ida Ocean. First name, Galvin E. George A. Adam L. Lincoln, E. Victor A. Adam and Nora. Middle name, Cervantes C. Charles E. Edward R. Robert E. Victor A. Adam and Nora. T. Tom E. Edward S. Sam. Male, date of birth,
1: 0430-1971, out of Mexico. 779, you're 29, clear. Your 28 is a red 2024 Ford expiring November of 26. I did run him out of Texas as well. There's no record, Texas.
0: 10-4.

0: County 9. I'm 10-6, traffic 8 south with two vehicles. I'll be out the car getting IDs and stuff. I'll be back with you.
1: 9, 10-4.

0: 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My first 1028 is going to be out of Indiana Fleet Plate.
1: Go ahead.
0: F. Frank L. Lincoln, 935. A. Adam B. Boy, X-ray. Repeating, Frank Lincoln, 935. Adam Boy, X-ray. Indiana. Displayed on a white Chrysler.
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0: 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Repeating, A. Adams, 636-2157-4959.
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0: 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Handicap plate, Illinois, split on a white Kia.
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1: 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Valid expiring in 26. 28 is a white 2009 TA expiring by the 27.
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0: 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First name Van, G Victor, A Ida in North. No middle, male. Date of birth 1211-1983, 1211-1983, Indiana male.
1: Your 27 is clear, valid, expiring in 26. Your 28 is a red 2024, expiring 7 of 26.
0: 10-4.

0: 779, 10-6 traffic, 10 north, 1028 Texas. WM SAM King 6602B. WM SAM King 6602 Texas. Split on a white Honda.
1: 779, year 28 is clear. Valid a white 2026 Honda expiring December 27th.
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0: 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Last name Turner, G. Tom, G. Union, R. Robert, N. Nora, E. Edward, R. Robert. First name Amori, A. Adam, M. Mary, O. Ocean, R. Robert, I. Ida, A. Adam. Middle name Benny, B. Boy, E. Edward, N. Nora, E. Edward. Female, date of birth 0827-2001. 0827-2001. Texas female.
1: Seventy-seven nine, 27 is clear, valid, expiring in 28. 028 is a white 2026 Honda, expiring December 27. 10-4.

0: County 9, 10-6, traffic 9 and a half north, 1028 Illinois.
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0: 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Meeting David John, 92987, Illinois. Split on a gray Jeep.
1: 77-9, 28 is clear and valid. A gray 2022 Jeep expiring 9 and 26.

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0: Last name Hall, H. Henry, A. Adam, L. Lincoln, L. Lincoln, first name Brianna, B. Boy, R. Robert, E. Edward, Y. Young, A. Adam, and Nora, and Nora, A. Adam. Middle name Nasha, and Nora, A. Adam, S. Sam, H. Henry, A. Adam. Female, date of birth 1223-1994, 1223-1994, Indiana female.
1: Year 27 is clear, valid, expiring in 27. Year 28 is a black 2026 Dodge, expiring 6 to 27.
0: 10-4.

I'm going to be 10-6 traffic, 10 north. 1028 is going to be out of Arkansas. It's a temp tag. I can't read all of it. It's going to be on a red Toyota Corolla. I'll be out with it.

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1: 9, go ahead.
0: D. David A. Adams, 270827. Meeting David Adams, 270827, Arkansas, the temp tag. Showing expiration of June 8th of 2026.
1: Year 28 is clear, valid, maroon 2017, Toyota, expiring June
0: 26. 10-4-10-27, Arkansas, name, date of birth by word of mouth.
1: Go ahead.
0: Last name, Kincaid, K. King, I. Ida, N. Norris, C. Charles, A. Adam, David, E. Edward. First name is hyphenated, J. John, hyphen, M. Mary, A. Adam, Y. Young, A. Adam. Middle name, E. Edward, S. Sam, H. Henry, A. Adam, Y. Young. Female. Date of birth 1-2-2-7-2006, Arkansas,
1: female. 77-9, year 27 is clear, ID card only, expiring in 28. Let me know when you're ready for the police. Address is 4115 Ridge Tim Street. 4115 Ridge Tim Street. Spelling is Robert, Ida, David, George, Edward, Tom, Ocean, Nora. 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Springdale, Arkansas. Zip code 72764. Repeating 72764. 52120 Brown and Brown. 52120 Brown and Brown. File number is 947-548-692. Repeating 947-548-692. Class ID expiring 03-28-28. 03-28-28.

0: sending 750 plus, yes. Sycamore Street bound. I have a 53-year-old male. He is conscious and breathing. Caller is advising he just does not look well, and his arms are possibly locking up. He does have a history of diabetes. Again, 7750 responded 523 East Sycamore Street bound. 523 East Sycamore Street bound. I have a 53-year-old male. He is conscious and breathing. Caller is reporting that the patient's arms are locking up and he is just not looking well. He does have a history of diabetes. Timeout will be 1352.
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1: County 9, I'm 10-6 traffic, 9.5 north, 1028 Mississippi.

0: 779, year 28 is clear, expired, expired 426 on a 7-1 Ford.
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0: Last name Miles, M. Mary, I. Idaho, Lincoln, E. Edward, S. Sam, first name Hunter, H. Henry, E. Union, Nora, T. Tom, E. Edward, R. Robert, middle name Wayne, G. George, W. William, A. Adam, I. Ida, and Nora. Male, date of birth, 1004-2004, Mississippi, male.
1: 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Expired 4/26 on a 2001 Ford.

0: County, 9106 traffic, 8.5 south, 1028 Tennessee. It's, I believe it's a sportsman plate special.
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0: 3330, as Sam overboard. 3330, Sam overboard, Tennessee, displayed on a white Volkswagen.
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1: 79, go ahead.
0: We had two part hyphenated last name. First part's Owens, O Ocean, W William, E Everett, and R S Sam. Second part, B Boy, I Ida, B Boy, S M, B I B B S. First name, Retisha, R Robert, E Edward, E Tom, E Edward, T Charles, I Ida, A Adam. Middle name, Katie, Katie, E Adam, T Tom, E Edward. Female, date of birth, 01-19-1991. 01-19-1991. Tennessee female, Tennessee file number, 111-105-014. Repeating, 111-105-014. Tennessee.

0: 179 here at 27. It's coming back valid, showing an expiration 01 of 2032. Your 28 is coming back clear but expired to a white 2013 Volkswagen, showing an expiration 04 2026. 1061.
1: Yes.
0: 779, your subject is the protected party on a temporary protection order. The respondent on the order is a Thomas A. Bibb.
1: Danville County, passengers are female.
0: 79, Simple.

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0: 574. It is 522 First Street, Mount City. 522 First Street, Mount City. Arrowleaf did just call, and they said that they have lost contact with the subject.
1: Okay.

0: 77 for information. 77 for on the map, it looks like it is right in between South McKinley and South Delaware Street. South McKinley and South Delaware Street, it looks like it's right in between them.
1: That map is not in the city.

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I'm headed towards Mounds. They gave us Mounds City. Devil.

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0: 4.
1: County, I've got the CMO subject. You were at 522 First Street Mound. And we'll be waiting on the ambulance.
0: 27-4-10-4-15-41.

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1: Go ahead, Alexander County Ambulance.
0: Pulaski County, can you verify the address? We're on 1st Street, Mound City, and I'm not seeing an officer or a 500 address.
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1: Attempting to contact you about the address they've been phased out to. Can you
2: hear them? 7750 10-4. I just got off the phone with Alexander County. They should be updating the address. It is a Mound address, not a Mound city, and that's what I just told them on the phone.
1: What is the physical address?
2: 7750, the numerics are 522 First Street in Mound City, 522 First Street. 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

0: 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Go ahead.
1: 1029 Kentucky, last name Baker, B. Boy, A. Adam, K. King, E. Edward O. Robert, first name Sherry, S. Sam, H. Henry, E. Edward O. Robert, or Robert Y. Young, middle is Lynn, L. Lincoln, Y. Young, and or in Norris, female, DOB 112467, 112467, Kentucky.

0: 7-4, go ahead.
1: First name, Billy, it's Sam, H. Henry, E. Edward, or Robert, I. Ida, E. Edward. Sam, Henry, Edward, Robert, Ida, Edward.

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Stand for, I'm going to hit 7 your way. 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
1: This happened last night, and the lieutenant over here is supposed to be meeting with this guy today. That's all right. I'm okay. Like I said, he's supposed to meet with the lieutenant over here today about what happened earlier this morning.
0: Seven, four.

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0: 7-1. Did you locate that other one?
1: Negative. I believe 4 thought to be a clean hat.

0: the Anguilla and information I just got. Thank you, sir.
1: 1:22.
0: Go ahead.
1: Yeah, I spoke to him on the phone earlier, and he's supposed to meet me at 4:30. Said it happened at 1 o'clock this morning. He called the county, and the county told him there wasn't anybody going over here. So I'll take care of it as soon as I can get to him.
0: 10-4, yeah, that's what he said.

7750, Pulaski County. Pulaski County. 7750, respond to 552 Mill Creek Road in Dongola. 552 Mill Creek Road in Dongola. Have a 72-year-old female. She is alert, conscious, and breathing. She is claiming that she's having a heart attack. She says that she has a pacemaker and that she has taken one nitro. Again, 7750, respond to 552 Mill Creek Road, Dongola. 552 Mill Creek Road, Dongola. Have a 72-year-old female. She is alert, conscious, and breathing. She is claiming she's having a heart attack. She has a pacemaker and claims she has taken one nitro. Time of page, 1606.

0: property properties, we have a symptom or a complaint.
1: $77.50, she just claimed that she was having a heart attack and that she had taken a nitro, that she also had a pacemaker. She did not state any symptoms.
0: Hi, do we have a callback number for this patient?
1: $77.50, 10-4, I can give them a call back and ask for their symptoms.

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1: Last name Johnson, Dijon, O Ocean, H Henry, and North, SAM, O Ocean, and North, First and Secure, SAM, H Henry, A Adams, Take E, Union, R Robert, R Robert. Send me a mail, date of birth 11129 14 11 12 1994, Tremont, Illinois, and Missouri.

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1: 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It came into our 911.

Southern County. I have a female subject here at the courthouse stating she wants to get her car out of the impound. Would you 1025 to post, please?

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0: Downey 25. I'm going to be out at 228 Ridgeland Terrace, 228 Ridgeland Terrace, in Rivers, Tucson. Juveniles being out late in the evening.
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0: 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I'm going to be relocating to 207 Richmond Terrace to make sure these juveniles apologize for their actions last night.
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777, go ahead. 1027, Tennessee, last name, I Ida, standing, Adam, first name, the Adam, leasing, I Ida, White Young, Union. 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Tennessee, file number 149268642, repeating 149268642.

0: 27 is coming back valid, showing an expiration 05 of 2030. Your 28 is coming back clear and valid to a black 2018 Audi, showing an expiration 10-2026, 1061. Protection orders. That looks like three or four of them. The protected party is a Marquia Issa. Marquia Issa. On multiple of them.
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1: Texas is going to be Eugene. Your last name, D. Charles R. Robert I. Ida and Mary F. James. First name, Curtis D. Charles E. Union R. Robert C. Tom I. Ida S. James. Middle name, Demetrius E. David E. Edward and Mary E. Edward C. Tom R. Robert I. Ida E. Union S. James. It's going to be a male, date of birth 03151913151991, Texas.

77, your 27 is coming back clear and valid, showing an expiration 03 of 2033. 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